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0: This is the Outer Brothers, back in the room, ready to rock the world with the boom. So I hope you can stand the vibration, cause we're about to rock the entire nation. Alright?
1: Here we go!

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0: what are you doing back?
1: Well, I sat back and thought about the things we used to do. It really meant a lot to me. You mean a lot to me.
0: I really mean that much to you?
1: Girl, you know it's true.

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We put some energy into this place. I want to ask you something. Are you ready for the sound of Scooter? I want to see you sweat. I said, I want to see you sweat. Yeah. Hyper, hyper.

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If Groove Coverage is day, this is night. Here comes the pure evil.

0: before you go, there's something I want you to have.
1: Oh, it's beautiful. But wait a minute, isn't this...
0: Yeah, yes it is.
1: But I thought the old lady dropped it into the ocean in the air.
0: Well, baby, I went down and got it for you.
1: Aw, you shouldn't have.